0: One round hat is stew running, two drunks throwing Nazi salutes, chuckling. Three kids jack a phone off a German, and four men at a bus stop ignore them. I saw a crowd with placards in their work clothes, chanting for tolerance in perturbed tone. Saw a cop with a tip for a hat, pose for a pic with a chap with a pink tutu. Saw a guy do voodoo with his eyes on the tube on a woman who was most freaked by him. When he got off, she breathed sighing bodily and returned to reading of atrocities. I saw a woman chase trains on her own, 8 months pregnant and blind. I saw a very big man being dragged by a very small dog called Clive, who said, can anybody please explain what the fuck? Oi, oi. Oi, oi. Can anybody please explain what the fuck is happening? Everybody stabbing, everybody. Can anybody please explain what the fuck?
1: To re-begin without roots, the truth is some of the shake off.
0: Can anybody please explain what the
1: fuck? Human in the middle of data, the brutal with the potato.
0: Baba, you're a nasty person.

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Lover, tell me, please tell me what's occurred today. Tear a strip of t-shirt, make a tourniquet. Anybody do first aid? Anybody speak Turkish? Ali fades out, girl gets squirmish, says, please explain what it all means. Could we all just call our bees? Could we all just breathe? Now it's all really happening. Here comes a meat wagon and an ambulance. Everyone starts scattering. It's just me and Mr. Ali, who is asleep.

0: Yo, lion! 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
1: Yeah, I'm gonna call it P, the lyrical fire, you know.
0: Lick lion!

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That's it. 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

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And on paydays, all we ever reap is slim pickings. 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
1: I don't like them, you understand what I'm...

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For the fires of heaven, say fuck the system. Don't say recruitment, don't say Trotsky, say fuck the system. For

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Say fuck the system. 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Don't say I have lost understanding